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Allow the Narayan mantra to wash over you, clearing the heart. Exhale. Inhale deeply, suspend the breath. Open the heart. Befriend yourself and befriend the other. Exhale. Inhale deeply, suspend the breath. Project this Narayan mantra out into every cell of your body and into the world, clearing the heart. Exhale. Maintaining the mudra or allowing the hands to relax in the lap, we'll seal the practice with the Guru Mantra, Waheguru.

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Your tomb is free to sinner. Her happy wicked father, happy life.

6th July 2001 to commemorate the 145th anniversary of Bhai Maharaj Singh Ji. In the memory of the saint soldier Bhai Maharaj Singh Ji, the Sikh Sangat has built a beautiful Gurdwara known as Bhai Maharaj Singh Ji's Memorial Gurdwara at Silat Road. Devout Sikhs visit this holy place and recite Gurbani and Simran in the presence of Guru Granth Sahib to receive blessings. 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